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1: Arizona News Audio. The state from north to south under a flood watch today as two tropical storms move up from Mexico, bringing widespread rain. National Weather Service meteorologist Robert Rickey.
2: It's going to bring widespread rain shower and with some thunderstorms to the area, really throughout beginning today and lasting through Wednesday afternoon.
1: A massive drug shipment seized in a secret compartment near the Arizona-Mexico border. Maricopa County investigation into over 200 names finds 8 non-citizens voted, 2 were registered Republicans, 1 Democrat, 5 with no party affiliation. The Arizona Diamondbacks missed the playoffs following a pursuit that continued till the final day of the season. Manager Torrey Lovello says his players knew Philadelphia was on its way to clinching that last playoff spot before his team's game against the Padres got underway Sunday afternoon.
3: The guys saw us, but I think it was just a tough thing for them to overcome. So I was trying to help them regain their focus, and they kept charging, they kept playing hard.
1: Connie Weber, Arizona News Audio.
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6: 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Barkley then calls 911 and Southwest Gas from a safe location.
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9: Yavapai Broadcasting News, I'm Paul David. The National Weather Service and Flagstaff issued a flood watch through Tuesday evening for much of the state. Forecasters say the Quad City area, the Verde Valley, and Flagstaff could see up to 1.5 inches of rain. Areas like Payson, Alpine, and Window Rock could see up to 3 inches of precipitation. The increase in moisture is due to Hurricane Polo off the coast of Mexico and California. There was an officer-involved shooting in Rock Springs Friday. DPS says the suspect in the case was shot, but their current condition was not known. The shooting occurred during an ongoing criminal investigation being conducted by the Bureau of Alcohol, Tobacco, Firearms, and Explosives. No officers were injured. The DPS Major Incident Division is handling the investigation. No names were released, and no further information was given on what led up to that shooting. YCSO arrested a Rim Rock man on charges he defrauded an 87-year-old Village of Oak Creek woman out of $47,000. Officials say over the course of the past 2 to 3 years, the suspect took advantage of the woman and made 119 unauthorized bank charges and nearly $7,000 in credit card thefts. The suspect's name was not released. Friday morning, Wickenburg police served a search warrant at a suspected chop shop in the 35,000 block of Painted Wagon Trail in Whispering Ranch. Officers found several stolen vehicles and parts of the property. 2 people were arrested. That investigation continues. Cottonwood still has vacancies on the Historic Preservation Commission and Planning and Zoning Commission. Applications are available at the city clerk's office or on the city's website. Applications will be taken until those seats are filled. Demolition at the future site of the Uptown Sedona Fire Station No. 4 begins tomorrow. The station's being built at 401 Jordan Road. Crews will begin tearing down the old building to make way for the new one. Some plants and trees will also be

0: removed. And Prescott Valley Police and One Warm Coat have teamed up to conduct a coat drive. They're asking for clean, gently used coats and hoodies that are free of stains, tears, or holes. Items can be dropped off at the Prescott Valley Police Station Mondays through Fridays from October 5th through the 23rd. That's news from Yavapai Broadcasting.
1: The overnight weather calling for continued showers. Rain call 100% likely through the balance of the evening, even to the overnight hours and early tomorrow. 80% chance for showers on Tuesday. Temperatures well below normal for this time of year. Lows tonight, Flagstaff 40, Sedona 54, Prescott 49, Cottonwood 56. Highs tomorrow, Flagstaff 58, Sedona 72, Prescott 66, Cottonwood 74.
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I like my shirt untucked. 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

0: Kevin Powers working alongside Shaboozy. The track is called Move On. And the collaborations continue too. Lainey Wilson with John Mayer in just a couple. Yes, a cross-genre duet. Phone, keys, wallet, just a couple minutes off. Plus, we'll hear from Chris Young with One We Know By Heart.
1: Washington doesn't need more politicians. 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

0: Well, everybody understood whenever he stepped away from his tour because his wife was giving birth to baby number two. That is certainly an important thing. Parker McCollum. There he goes with killing me. Former college football quarterback turned country star Sam Hunt. Just a couple of minutes away. It's the best country plays on.
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2: Good day to you. I'm Brad Miller with your late day, early evening weather summary for this Monday, this 28th day of September 2026. The flood watch continues in effect until at least 11 p.m. on Tuesday night. Heavy shower and thunderstorm activity is possibly leading to conditions favorable to flooding and flash flooding. Be careful. Watch the waterways. Precipitation chances the balance of the day and tonight at 100%, 80% through the day on Tuesday, and down to 60% by tomorrow night. It's going to keep raining for a while. Overnight low temps tonight, Flagstaff down to 40, Sedona 54, Prescott 49, Cottonwood at 56. High temperatures tomorrow about like today, Flagstaff 58, Sedona 72, Prescott 66, Cottonwood 74. Temperatures beginning to move toward normal by Wednesday.
3: Monsoon season is coming. Don't wait for leaks to find you.
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0: Loving Life Again. She is Ella Langley. And I'm Steve Brewer. 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Josh Ross on the way in just a couple, and we'll bring you a sing-along song, originally recorded by Old Crow Medicine Show. 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
2: Arizona News Audio. The state from north to south under a flood watch today as two tropical storms move up from Mexico, bringing widespread rain. National Weather Service meteorologist Robert Rickey.
3: It's going to bring a widespread rain shower and with some thunderstorms to the area. Really throughout beginning today and lasting through Wednesday afternoon.
2: A massive drug shipment seized in a secret compartment near the Arizona-Mexico border. Maricopa County investigation into over 200 names finds 8 non-citizens voted, 2 were registered Republicans, 1 Democrat, 5 with no party affiliation. The Arizona Diamondbacks missed the playoffs following a pursuit that continued till the final day of the season. Manager Torrey Lovello says his players knew Philadelphia was on its way to clinching that last playoff spot before his team's game against the Padres got underway Sunday afternoon.
4: The guys saw it was good. I think it was just a tough thing for them to overcome. So I was trying to help them regain their focus, and they kept charging, they kept playing hard.
2: Connie Weber, Arizona News Audio.
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10: Yavapai Broadcasting News, I'm Paul David. The National Weather Service in Flagstaff issued a flood watch through Tuesday evening for much of the state. Forecasters say the Quad City area, the Verde Valley and Flagstaffs could see up to 1.5 inches of rain. Areas like Payson, Alpine, and Window Rock could see 2 to 3 inches of precipitation. The increase in moisture is due to Hurricane Polo off the coast of Mexico and California. YCSO responded to a fatal shooting Sunday afternoon near the White Spar Trailhead in Prescott. A woman called 911 to report she'd shot her mother. Deputies arrived and tried to save the woman, but she died on scene. Officials say they arrested the female shooter, who is in her 20s. The case remains under investigation, with no other details available at this time. Anyone with information is asked to call YCSO. Navajo police say they identified a man who was struck and killed by a train in Flagstaff nearly 40 years ago. Officials say 32-year-old Timothy Lee Benally was identified through advanced DNA. Benally was struck and killed by the train on October 20, 1989. Benally was originally from Rough Rock, Arizona, and a U.S. Navy veteran. Flagstaff City Councilman Anthony Garcia resigned his seat on the council for health reasons. The council will meet this week to formally accept his resignation and begin the process of filling the vacancy. An airport emergency plan exercise will take place at Prescott Airport on October 12th. Officials say the exercise is in coordination with the Prescott Police Department, Prescott Fire Department, and secondary emergency responders. Residents will see an increase in emergency vehicles at the location. The exact time of the event was not released due to it being part of the overall exercise. The scenario would be a plane crash with multiple casualties. Coconino County Parks and Recreation is looking for residents in Districts 2, 4, and 5 to volunteer to be on the Parks and Recreation Commission. Applications will be taken until those volunteer seats are filled. Now, information on these stories and others can be found on our news page. Visit MyRadioPlace.com. With the news, I'm Paul David for Yavapai Broadcasting.
11: The overnight weather calling for continued showers. Rain call 100% likely through the balance of the evening, even to the overnight hours and early tomorrow. 80% chance for showers on Tuesday. Temperatures well below normal for this time of year. Lows tonight, Flagstaff 40, Sedona 54, Prescott 49, Cottonwood 56. Highs tomorrow, Flagstaff 58, Sedona 72, Prescott 66, Cottonwood 74.
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0: Luke Combs with another song and another number one. That's Be By You. That is a great start to this hour. Brooks and Dunn will take us down that red dirt road for some memories. There's new Kenny Chesney music after Cody Johnson.
1: He's a ranch hand in a pinch, man. Hotter than the red on the cattle brand. Cause she's a gold digger with a quick trigger. A cast iron skillet swinging lid flipper. Now he's a double wide on the county line.

0: New from Kenny Chesney. It's called Carry On. We're about 7 days into the fall season. It's harvest season, too. The U.S., fun fact, grows more corn than any other country. Corn is the only crop grown in all 50 states. Yes, there's corn grown in Alaska and in Hawaii. Now, from 24 to 25, the U.S. produced a total of 416.97 million tons. That's roughly a third of all the corn grown in the world.
1: In Arizona, water isn't just a worry, it's a crisis. I'm Jonathan Nez. Growing up in northern Arizona, my family didn't have running water or electricity. We had to take care of livestock, farm to tend, and water to haul. That's why as president of the Navajo Nation, I work with the Trump administration and other elected officials to deliver greater water access to northern Arizona. Now, Arizona is facing steep water cuts from the federal government that threaten rural Arizona and our way of life. I'm running for Congress because incumbent Congressman Eli Crane is making a bad problem even worse, sending tax dollars for Arizona's water infrastructure to other states but ours. He even voted for a huge tax break for the data center developers who are sucking up our water and driving up our prices. It has to stop. I'm running for Congress because Eli Crane is failing us, and I approve this message because I'll work with anyone to save Arizona's water. Paid for by Jonathan Nez for Congress.
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0: Corey Kent with Empty Words. If you're celebrating a birthday today, happy birthday. You share a birthday with a lot of famous folks, including country stars Mandy Barnett and Karen Fairchild of Little Big Town. Hilary Duff is celebrating, so is Naomi Watts. We know him as the Bonus Jonas, Frankie Jonas. Hannah Mae Lee is Lily from Pitch Perfect. Jeffrey Jones played Edward Rooney in Ferris Bueller's Day Off. Mira Sorvino is also celebrating today. And if it is your special day, I hope all your birthday wishes come true.
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2: Good day to you. I'm Brad Miller with your late day, early evening weather summary for this Monday, this 28th day of September 2026. The flood watch continues in effect until at least 11 p.m. on Tuesday night. Heavy shower and thunderstorm activity is possibly leading to conditions favorable to flooding and flash flooding. Be careful. Watch the waterways. Precipitation chances the balance of the day and tonight at 100%, 80% through the day on Tuesday, and down to 60% by tomorrow night. It's going to keep raining for a while. Overnight low temps tonight, Flagstaff down to 40, Sedona 54, Prescott 49, Cottonwood at 56. High temperatures tomorrow about like today, Flagstaff 58, Sedona 72, Prescott 66, Cottonwood 74. Temperatures beginning to move toward normal by Wednesday.
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0: It's a brand new song from Jordan Davis called Mess. My name is John Glenn. Now, if you're in the dating scene, you've tried a few dating apps, you may want to check out this new dating app called Rivet. A community of volunteer matchmakers will decide whether two people are compatible. So you put your profile out there, then this committee determines who you're compatible with, and then they match you. Interesting.
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Lauren Elena and All My Exes. You'll find that on her new album called Stages. My name is John Glenn. Megan Maroney will serve up some medicine after Morgan Wallen.

0: 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It's Megan Maroney and Medicine. Hello, my name is John Glenn. 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Not the entire to-do list, just the first move. So it helps your brain stop rehearsing the workday at night, and tomorrow morning, you've got a direction to start in.
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0: Go Wetzel, Ella Langley, it's Jaded. Ella Langley continues to amaze us. Her song Choosing Texas is the song of 2026. Now that song just surpassed Mariah Carey's All I Want for Christmas Is You to become the longest running number one hit of all time, with 23 non-consecutive weeks in the top Billboard spot.
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Russell Dickerson, Worth Your While. That's his latest. Let's check some entertainment history for the 28th of September. When it comes to our favorite television show, Star Trek The Next Generation, it debuted on this day, 1987. Ugly Betty made its television premiere the 28th of September, 2006.

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Zach John King with Get to Drinkin'. My name is John Glenn. John Morgan stated in a recent podcast interview that Florida Georgia Line has been seeking songs. He's submitted a couple to them. He's hoping they'll cut them as Florida Georgia Line ramps up for the reunion in 2027. Here's John with Kid Myself.

0: It's new from Chris Young. It's called I Didn't Come Here to Leave. Morgan Wallen's Ben By Now is coming up here in just a moment. And a recent study shows teenagers who spend a brief interaction with a miniature horse or miniature donkey reported feeling less nervous, less sad, less lonely afterwards. There was also a noticeable jump in the teenager's calmness, according to this new study. So maybe counselors at schools could somehow incorporate mini donkeys or mini horses or baby goats. They're adorable too.
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0: He's taking a moment to rethink some things. It's new from Luke Combs. My name is John Glenn. It is the 28th of September. If you're having a birthday today, you share it with the country stars Mandy Barnett and Karen Fairchild of Little Big Town. Hilary Duff is celebrating a birthday today, so is Naomi Watts. We know him as the Bonus Jonas, Frankie Jonas. Hannah Mae Lee is Lily from Pitch Perfect. Jeffrey Jones played Edward Rooney in Ferris Bueller's Day Off. Mira Sorvino is celebrating today. And if it's your special day today, I hope all your birthday wishes come true.
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0: New from Riley Green. It's called Think As You Drunk. His new CD in our hands. The U.S. grows more corn than any other country. I don't know if you noticed this or not, but it is harvest season. We are officially 7 days into fall. A lot of harvesting going on across the country. Now, corn is the only crop that's grown in all 50 states. Even Hawaii and Alaska grows corn. Now, this past year, the U.S. produced a total of 416.97 million tons. That's roughly a third of all the corn grown in the world.
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The song, I Had Some Help, the duo Post and Morgan. When I hear Post and Morgan together, I'm thinking of a retro store that I can go get my Justin Ropers at. Still find a pair there that fit. Josh Turner, Lainey Wilson, after Graylin James.

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0: Lainey Wilson with your phone, your keys, and your wallet. That is her latest. She is nominated for 3 CMA Awards, the CMA Awards show coming in November. She is also hosting the CMA Awards show. This will be her 3rd year in a row as the host.
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0: Jacob Hackworth and What Took You So Long. He's written songs for Bailey Zimmerman, Tucker Wetmore, Morgan Wallen, Corey Kent, Jelly Roll, Kane Brown, and Chase Matthew. Jacob Hackworth, paying the bills, writing songs. Now he's singing them on the radio. Kenny Chesney coming up next.
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Kenny Chesney and Carry On. I'm Peggy Sweet. Oh, it's so wonderful to be back here with you again. I'm excited to get things going. So let's just jump into it with Living Around.

0: She's up for New Artist of the Year. That is Carter Faith and Nothing Better to Do. I've got lots to do. Scotty McCreary, Jelly Roll, all on the way this hour. And I've got Stella Lefty with Boston. She's on the way next.
1: Hey, it's Fitz, and I got to tell you something. 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

0: Jelly Roll, getting those hands up, dancing around the studio. So excited to be here with you tonight. I'm Peggy Sweet. Check in with me on social media. We'll get some of your requests on. Like Scotty McCreary, see you tonight for Ava. That's coming up next.
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little dancing in the country to get you dancing around your room, studio, work, wherever it is you are right now. I'm Peggy Sweet. We're going to keep the country music coming with this one from Dan and Shay and Say So.

0: Luke Bryan Country, and she knows it. I'm Peggy Sweet, and I was kind of thinking of starting a little segment here with you of things to ponder for the night. Like, if the number two pencil is the most popular pencil, then why is it still number two? Something to ponder. I'll be right back here with Kip Moore and Beer Money on the way.
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0: want my horse back.
1: Cody Johnson just wanting his horse back. All right, let's switch gears and talk about Hardy. He just released a new album on Friday, but he's also teasing something. It's a project that he shared on social media featuring unreleased music pointing to a potential drop or announcement on this Thursday, October 2nd. If I hear something before then, I'll pass it along. In the meantime, I'll be sitting on pins and needles with you, waiting to hear what Hardy's going to be coming out. In the spirit of Hardy, he's coming up next with his favorite country song.
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0: 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Will he move up this week? We'll have to wait and see. Morgan Wallen, Ben By Now is on the way next.
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0: As we keep those country hits headed your way, that one is Randy Houser, Back in the Bottle. Megan Maroney's going to serve up some medicine, and Luke Combs is sleepless in a hotel room. That's on the way.
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0: That's Kevin Powers and Shaboozy with Moving On, and that song just recently surpassed 50 million global streams. I can see why. It's a great song. Another great song is the one coming up next, Ella Langley. She's Loving Life Again.
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0: Are we dancing around yet? I know I am. That's Russell Dickerson and Worth Your Wild. Coming up, another heartfelt country song, Cody Johnson, Till You Can't. There's a lot of truth to it. Listen up.
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The following is a flash flood warning. The National Weather Service in Flagstaff has issued a flash flood warning for Yavapai County in west central Arizona until 4:45 a.m. Mountain Standard Time. At 1:52 a.m. Mountain Standard Time, a river gauge on Granite Creek in Prescott reported a rapid rise of 4 feet from thunderstorms producing heavy rain in Granite Creek River gauge. Between 0.5 and 0.75 inches of rain have fallen recently. Additional rainfall amounts of 0.5 to 1.5 inches are possible in the warned area. Flash flooding is ongoing or expected to begin shortly. Hazard, life-threatening flash flooding. Thunderstorms producing flash flooding. Source, River Gauge reported. Impact, life-threatening flash flooding of creeks and streams, normally dry washes, urban areas, highways, streets, and underpasses. Some locations that will experience flash flooding include Chino Valley, Prescott, Prescott Regional Airport, Embry-Riddle Aeronautical University, Willow Creek Reservoir, Watson Lake, Downtown Prescott, Jim McCaslin Willow Creek Park, Watson Lake Park, Whipple, Ack Williams Granite Creek Park, Courthouse Plaza, and Acker Park. This includes the following highways: State Route 69 near mile marker 296. State Route 89 between mile markers 310 and 320. State Route 89A between mile markers 318 and 319. This includes the following recreation areas and campgrounds: Acker Park, Ack Williams Granite Creek Park, and Watson Lake Park. This includes the following creeks, washes, and rivers: Willow Creek, Verde River, Bottleneck Wash, Little Chino Valley, Miller Creek, Granite Creek, and Bannon Creek. Flooding of washes and creeks will occur. Some dirt roads will become muddy and impassable. Paved roads and underpasses could

We're serving up another round of great country songs for you there. That is Post Malone and Blake Shelton. Pour me a drink. Sounds fitting to me. Here's Hudson Westbrook and Painted You Pretty.

0: Ella Langley and Co. Wetzel there with Jaded. Coming up, Graylin James. Remember, he is out on tour with Eric Church and Kenny Chesney next year. Those tickets are on sale now to everyone. Morgan Wallen, I'm the Problem, is also on the way.
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That's Ella Langley with the song that is helping her break all those records and choosing Texas. Oh, I can't believe we only have an hour left together. So let's keep it moving right along. Great country music on the way from Toby Keith. And right now, here's Jacob Hackworth.

0: From his ninth studio album, that is Luke Bryan with Luke Combs. That release date was a couple weeks ago, September 18th. That is titled Finders Keepers. I have a feeling that one's going to go all the way to the top. Russell Dickerson and Happened to Me is on the way next.
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0: That's Jelly Roll. He's got his hands up. We're dancing around the studio, waving everything. Yeah, I just can't help but dance to that song. Luke Combs, he's going to rethink some things now.
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0: Jason Aldean with Anytime Soon. I'm Peggy Sweet. Thank you so much for joining me today, whether you're headed to work or whether you're just getting home or you're just getting up. Whatever it is you're doing, I appreciate you every single day. I hope you have a fantastic day. I still have some great music on the way from Bailey Zimmerman. Zach John King is on the way next. Have a fantastic day. I'll see you back here tonight.
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1: The following is a flash flood warning. The National Weather Service in Flagstaff has issued a flash flood warning for Yavapai County in west central Arizona until 8:45 a.m. Mountain Standard Time. At 5:48 a.m. Mountain Standard Time, a river gauge on the Aquafria River reported a rapid rise of 3 feet from thunderstorms producing heavy rain across the warned area. Between 0.25 and 0.75 inches of rain have fallen. Additional rainfall amounts of 0.5 to 1.5 inches are possible in the warned area. Flash flooding is ongoing or expected to begin shortly. Hazard, life-threatening flash flooding. Thunderstorms producing flash flooding. Source, River Gauge reported. Impact, life-threatening flash flooding of creeks and streams, normally dry washes, urban areas, highways, streets, and underpasses. Some locations that will experience flash flooding include Rock Springs. This includes Interstate 17 near mile marker 242. This includes the following recreation areas and campgrounds: Black Canyon Campground. This includes the following creeks, washes and rivers: Black Canyon Creek, Slate Creek and Aquafria River. Flooding of washes and creeks will occur. Some dirt roads will become muddy and impassable. Paved roads and underpasses could become flooded as well. Repeating, a flash flood warning has been issued until 8:45 a.m. Mountain Standard Time for the following county: Yavapai, Arizona,

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1: Arizona News Audio, Maricopa County Attorney's Office reporting that 8 non-citizens voted in county elections and have several hundred checked. Rachel Mitchell pointing to a systemic flaw tied to driver's licenses and the voter registration process.
2: All 8 of the non-citizen voters are in the U.S. legally. Most have lived in the U.S. for decades. One person has been here more than 72 years.
1: Mitchell saying what they found would not have changed the outcome of any past elections, but the changes needed to eliminate all doubts. Last year's Cactus League action resulted in record economic impact.
3: The total output was $806.9 million in statewide economic impact. So that's a GDP of $495.8 million. That's the highest number we've ever recorded.
1: League President Bridger Binsbacher saying they're prepared for a prolonged work stoppage that could delay or even cancel the 2027 Cactus League season. Highs in the low 80s today in the desert, 60s in the high country with another day of moisture across the state. Jeff Scott, Arizona News Audio.
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8: Yavapai Broadcasting News, I'm Paul David. A flood watch remains in place for much of the state until 11 o'clock tonight. The National Weather Service in Flagstaff says widespread showers along with increased thunderstorm activity is expected today, continuing the heightened risk of flooding. Chances for showers and thunderstorms continue across eastern Arizona on Wednesday before warmer and drier weather returns Thursday and into the weekend. Highs today will range from the upper 50s in Flagstaff to the mid-60s in the Quad City area, the mid to upper 60s in Sedona, and the Verde Valley. YCSO responded to a fatal shooting Sunday afternoon near the White Spar Trailhead in Prescott. A woman called 911 to report she had shot her mother. Deputies arrived and tried to save the woman, but she died on scene. Officials say they arrested the female shooter, who is in her 20s. The case remains under investigation with no other details available at this time. Anyone with information on the case is asked to call YCSO. Navajo County Sheriff's Office and DPS conducted a traffic detail Sunday on Highway 260 in the Heber Overgard area. The detail was conducted from noon to 8 p.m. In the end, deputies made 73 stops and wrote 17 criminal speed citations and 45 speeding citations. 8 drivers were arrested as a result of criminal speed. Arizona National Forest will begin their annual visitor survey Thursday. Officials say contract employees will be set up near the entrances to popular dispersed camping sites. The goal is to estimate visitor volume and usage on National Forest. The survey is voluntary, and the results help the Forest Service plan for the future. Coconino County Parks and Recreation is looking for residents in Districts 2, 4, and 5 to volunteer to be on the Parks and Recreation Commission. Applications will be taken until the volunteer seats are filled. And Yavapai County Board of Supervisors Chairman Brooks Compton will hold a People's Valley Town Hall on Thursday from 5:30 to 7 at the Historic Schoolhouse. Other departments on hand for questions includes YCSO, the Health Department, Public Works, and Development Services. With the news, I'm Paul David for Yavapai Broadcasting.
9: Happy Tuesday. Here's a look at your morning forecast. Showers and possible thunderstorms forecasted today. North winds around 5 miles an hour. Flagstaff seeing a high of 58 degrees, Sedona 72, Prescott 66, Cottonwood 74, and Payson with a high of 66 degrees. Tonight brings showers and possible thunderstorms before 11 p.m. with northeast winds around 5 miles an hour. That's your Tuesday forecast.
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11: Well, a good day, everybody. I'm Brad Miller. Happy, happy Tuesday. Looks like another rainy day today. Talk about that more this hour, but first let's warm up with some random facts. And these are random facts. Celebrities are just like us. Sure they are. Celebrities are just like us, random facts like this one. This may not be a surprise. A study has found that higher levels of celebrity worship were associated with lower cognitive performance. The more you dig on celebrity lives, the dumber you get. Teller of Penn and Teller fame was born Raymond Joseph Derrickson Teller, but at some point in the 70s legally changed his name to the mononym Teller. Also, Teller is 78 now, if you can believe that. Penn Jillette is 71. And finally, this one, the main reason that Will Smith did The Fresh Prince of Bel-Air was that he owed about $3 million in back taxes. He needed the money. 70% of his pay for the first three seasons of that show was garnished by the IRS. There you go. Some random facts. Get you rolling on a beautiful KVRD Tuesday.
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18: 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Eli Crane, a Navy SEAL on the front lines for rural Arizona.
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Lee Bryce this morning, KVRD. Coming up, we'll check the day's weather, and it's also National Coffee Day. Has there ever been a better day for coffee?

0: Lake Shelton this morning, KVRD. All right, yeah, it's National Coffee Day. Something a little special for you coming up in just a moment from the chairman of the board. But National Coffee Day, a nationally renowned kind of thing. There was a time when Seattle was the coffee capital of the U.S., but is it still? There's an annual report, Best Coffee Cities in America. And they look at things like popularity of coffee, coffee roasters, local brews, coffee spending, and just things like that. And this year, number one is Orlando, followed by Portland, Oregon, Miami, Long Beach, California, then Seattle. Way down at the rear end of the list, Laredo, Texas. No coffee for you, Laredo? I don't know if that's what it means. 66% of Americans say they drink at least one cup daily, up nearly 7% from 2020, according to this same survey. The average coffee drinker has nearly 3 cups per day. Here at the radio station, we drink it by the gallon. Every morning, even on crappy days like this, it's especially nice, warm, and tasty on a cool and a rainy day. Enjoy! Here's something special from Sinatra.
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6: From Yavapai Broadcasting, here's a look at your early morning weather summary. Today is Tuesday, September 29th. A flood watch remains in effect in northern Arizona through 11 p.m. this evening. Showers and possibly thunderstorms are forecasted for today. Northeast wind around 5 miles an hour, becoming southeast this morning. Chance of precipitation is at 80%. Taking a look at your daily highs, Flagstaff at 58 degrees, Sedona 72, Prescott 66, Cottonwood 74, and Payson with a high of 66. Tonight brings showers and possibly a thunderstorm before 11 p.m., then chance of showers later on this evening, mostly cloudy skies, with winds around 5 miles an hour. Tomorrow, a sunny day is in store for northern Arizona. You can expect your highs to range from the mid-60s up to the 80s. From Yavapai Broadcasting, that's your early morning weather summary.
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0: Russell Dickerson this morning on KVRD. 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

Miranda Lambert with Little Big Town this morning, smoking and drinking on a gorgeous-looking Tuesday. 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
1: Arizona News Audio, another wet day in many parts of the state. Flash flood watches and warnings in place and heavy rains already falling in the lower deserts. Robert Rickey with the National Weather Service on where the moisture is coming from.
2: We're expecting an active weather pattern from today through Wednesday. And that's because we have a potent low-pressure system that's approaching the state.
1: Phoenix Suns majority owner Matt Ishbia insists that financial losses at his mortgage company won't have an adverse effect on how he runs the team.
3: One of the best mortgage companies in America for years. We're number one for four consecutive years, and we're doing great. With that being said, we had a bad quarter, and people like to create stories out of thin air and create a bunch of negativity.
1: Seven ASU hockey players want their coaching staff suspended in the wake of the life-threatening collapse of a teammate. In a letter to school leadership, the nameless players dispute the school's official account of the incident. Gas prices just under $4.80 a gallon statewide, up about 10 cents from last week, 27 cents higher than last month. Jeff Scott, Arizona News Audio.
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6: 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Barkley then calls 911 and Southwest Gas from a safe location.
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9: Yavapai Broadcasting News, I'm Paul David. Expect areas of heavy rain and potential flooding today through late this evening. The National Weather Service and Flagstaff says the rain is due to an early fall storm interacting with both remnant monsoonal moisture and tropical moisture as Hurricane Polo makes landfall in Mexico. Forecasters say an additional half inch to 1.5 inches of rain are predicted for western Arizona and 1 to 2 inches of rainfall for eastern Arizona, with locally higher amounts possible. The amount of rainfall could cause impactful rises in area waterways, including major waterways such as the Little Colorado River. The flood watch is in effect through 11 o'clock tonight. Prescott and Southwest Decision Resources will host a public meeting on Wednesday, October 14th, to gather input on the development of a Willow Lake Management Plan. The meeting will be held from 4 to 6 at the Phippen Museum in Prescott. Prior to the meeting, a guided walk will be held from 3 to 3:45, beginning at the Jan Alfano Trail entrance at 1900 Willow Lake Road. Flagstaff City Councilman Anthony Garcia resigned his seat on the council for health reasons. The council will meet this week to formally accept his resignation and begin the process of filling that vacancy. Flagstaff police charged three people with kidnapping. On the night of September 21st, the suspects kidnapped a man and took him to a home in the 4400 block of East Blizzard Way. The victim was restrained, repeatedly beaten, and threatened with a gun before he was eventually released. It's not clear yet why the suspects kidnapped the man. Arrested were 35-year-old Cesar Barandi, 46-year-old Jose Barandi, and 39-year-old Kimberly Santos on the Flagstaff. During their arrest, several guns were seized. All three are charged with kidnapping, aggravated robbery, aggravated assault with a deadly weapon, and aggravated assault by two or more persons. Jose Barandi was also wanted on a felony warrant out of Yavapai County. And Camp Verde is holding several public meetings to discuss the town's economic development. The next forum will be held on October 20th from 5 to 7 at the Camp Verde Community Library. With the news, I'm Paul David for Yavapai Broadcasting.
10: Happy Tuesday. Here's a look at your morning forecast. Showers and possible thunderstorms forecasted today. North winds around 5 miles an hour. Flagstaff seeing a high of 58 degrees. Sedona 72. Prescott 66. Cottonwood 74. And Payson with a high of 66 degrees. Tonight brings showers and possible thunderstorms before 11 p.m. with northeast winds around 5 miles an hour. That's your Tuesday forecast.
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0: Randy Houser this morning on KVRD. All right, let's get to our celebrity birthdays for this 29th day of September 2026. Our birthday update is brought to you by Connolly Electric. Happy birthday to Nicholas Galazine. Is that how you say his name? Heartthrob guy who plays He-Man in the new Masters of the Universe movie, 32 today. Kevin Durant, former Oklahoma City Thunder forward, won four NBA scoring titles there. He's with Houston now. He's 38. Calvin Johnson, former Detroit Lions wide receiver, still holds the record for most receiving yards in a single season. Calvin Johnson's 41. Zachary Levi, Shazam star, is 46. Chrissy Metz plays Kate on This Is Us. She's 46 today. Les Claypool, singer and bassist for the rock band Primus. He's 63. Andrew Dice Clay, comedian, 69 today. Mark Farner, old school rock and roller, original singer for Grand Funk Railroad. He's 78. TV newsman Bryant Gumbel is 78 today. Mike Post, he's the guy that wrote all the music, the theme songs for virtually every TV show in the 1980s. Like Magnum P.I., the Law & Order series, the A-Team, Hill Street Blues, Quantum Leap, the Rockford Files, Doogie Howser. It just goes on and on and on. And Mike Post is 82 today. Ian McShane plays Winston in the John Wick movies. I remember him best as Al Swearengen on Deadwood. Ian McShane is 84. Happy birthday to our celebrities and to you, too, if today's your special day.
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0: Zach Topp this morning on KVRG. All right, your weather update in just a moment. Sports News 2. Don't forget, we'll be out in Mayer on Saturday. It's Mayer Days, once a year event. Fun one. I've been to everyone for, oh, been a while now. Going to be out there with your own Rainy May. We'll be at Mayer Days and hope to see you there, too. Lots of food, lots of fun, lots of drink, and lots of good people. I've got a lot of friends now in Mayer from this event, and we like to see them, and it seems like they like to see us. Come out, we'll play music and have a good time on Mayer Days this Saturday. A lot of fun. Dance, sing, let your hair down. It's, you know, you're far enough off the interstate. You can do that. All right, Mayer Days is on Saturday. Let's check football, sports scores. We'll start with football and our update brought to you by Southwest Water Truck. Monday night football last night. How about my Bears? 38-year-old Case Keenum got the start at quarterback. Our quarterback is out, and maybe for up to 4 weeks or so. But Keenum did a great job last night, led the Bears to a dominant 27-7 win over the Philadelphia Eagles. Also in the NFL, the Giants traded for Vikings quarterback J.J. McCarthy yesterday. And Tampa Bay Buccaneers quarterback Baker Mayfield is going to miss at least 3 weeks with that dislocated thumb on his throwing hand. Major League Baseball wild card round gets underway today. The Phillies are at the Braves. Astros host the White Sox. Yankees play the Red Sox. And it'll be the Cubs taking on the Padres. And then finally this one, a deer scored a touchdown, at least ran the entire length of the field. She didn't have the ball, but okay, good enough. It happened during a youth football game in Del Norte County, California, and the stadium announcer just went with it. Here's the play-by-play of the deer scoring, going, taking one all the way.
1: He's at the 40. He's at midfield. This deer could go all the way. A 20, a 15, the 10, touchdown deer!
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4: Happy Tuesday. Here's a look at your morning forecast. Showers and possible thunderstorms forecasted today. North winds around 5 miles an hour. Flagstaff seeing a high of 58 degrees. Sedona 72. Prescott 66, Cottonwood 74, and Payson with a high of 66 degrees. Tonight brings showers and possible thunderstorms before 11 p.m. with northeast winds around 5 miles an hour. That's your Tuesday forecast.
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Morgan Wallen this morning on KVRD. Well, the headlines are full of stories about the dangers of AI, artificial intelligence, getting out of control, taking over the world, killing all of us. But one person is not worried.

0: I've been a carting a day gal since what? Since I was about 7 years old, and I am just as healthy as a horse. okay, y'all, I gotta go. That ChatGPT is saying that I need to immediately seek medical attention. But, well, it always says that after I tell it what I had for breakfast.
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1: Arizona News Audio. Wet weather continuing for much of the state. The most active day yet as hurricane remnants move through.
2: We're looking at periods of heavy rainfall and even an isolated severe weather threat on Tuesday as well.
1: Robert Rickey with the National Weather Service. Higher terrain areas in the northern and southeastern parts of the state likely to get the most moisture. Maricopa County Attorney Rachel Mitchell says 8 non-citizens voted in county elections since 2012. They investigated more than 200 names. She says there was no political pattern.
3: 5 were not registered with a particular party. 1 was registered as a Democrat. And 2 were registered as Republicans.
1: Mitchell blaming it on a flaw in the voter registration system, noting the results wouldn't have impacted the outcomes of any elections. Law enforcement in southern Arizona looking at a potential new ransom note in the kidnapping of Nancy Guthrie. Sheriff's Office and FBI trying to determine the message's authenticity. Phoenix Suns opening training camp today. First preseason game next Monday in Detroit. First regular season game October 21st. Jeff Scott, Arizona News Audio.
4: 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When Barkley smells gas, he leaves fast. When Barkley hears hissing coming from a gas appliance, he leaves fast. When Barkley sees dirt or water shooting from the ground, he leaves fast. Barkley then calls 911 and Southwest Gas from a safe location.
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8: Yavapai Broadcasting News, I'm Paul David. Tons of debris has and continues to be removed from Phantom Ranch within the Grand Canyon. National Park officials say staff have been using heavy equipment to move tons of debris from the mule corral at the ranch so supplies can be brought in by mule as well as by foot and helicopter. Work also continues on restoring water. Visitors with reservations to the park are urged to call ahead first for the most up-to-date information available. Stage 4 water restrictions have been in place since the August 29th flood event. Election officials say mail-in ballots will begin arriving at registered voters' homes next week. The deadline to register to vote in the November 3rd election is next Monday, October 5th. Mail-in ballots will be sent if you are on the active early

0: voting list or have requested a ballot by mail. An estimated 80% of voters vote by mail. Early voting also begins on October 7th. Check your local elections office on where you can vote early in person. All ballots are due by 7 p.m. November 3rd. An airport emergency plan exercise will take place at Prescott Airport on October 12th. Officials say the exercise is in coordination with the Prescott Police Department, Prescott Fire Department, and several secondary emergency responders. Residents will see an increase in emergency vehicles at the location. Now, the exact time of the event was not released due to it being part of that overall exercise. The scenario will be a plane crash with multiple casualties. Coconino County Health Department extended the deadline for the community to participate in a community health needs assessment survey. The county is trying to identify health priorities, community needs, strengths, and risk factors in the community. The survey has been extended through the end of October. Visit the county website, coconino.az.gov, for more information and take that survey. Coconino National Forest crews are conducting pile burns northwest of Belmont near the intersection of Forest Road 171 and Old Route 66. Officials say 376 acres of piles are set to be burned today. This information's on our news page at MyRadioPlace.com. With the news, I'm Paul David for Yavapai Broadcasting.
1: Happy Tuesday. Here's a look at your morning forecast. Showers and possible thunderstorms forecasted today. North winds around 5 miles an hour. Flagstaff seeing a high of 58 degrees, Sedona 72, Prescott 66, Cottonwood 74, and Payson with a high of 66 degrees. Tonight brings showers and possible thunderstorms before 11 p.m. with northeast winds around 5 miles an hour. That's your Tuesday forecast.
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The following is a flash flood warning. The National Weather Service in Flagstaff has issued a flash flood warning for the Agua Fria River in Yavapai County in west central Arizona until 2 p.m. Mountain Standard Time. At 8.07 a.m. Mountain Standard Time, a river gauge on the Agua Fria River near Cortes Lakes reported a rapid rise of 4 feet from thunderstorms producing heavy rain over the Agua Fria River. Up to 2 inches of rain have fallen. Hazard, life-threatening flash flooding. Thunderstorms producing flash flooding in and around the Agua Fria River. Source, River Gauge reported. Impact, life-threatening flash flooding of areas in and around the Agua Fria River. Some locations that will experience flash flooding include Agua Fria National Monument, Black Canyon City, and Arcosanti. This includes Interstate 17 between mile markers 243 and 244, and between mile markers 265 and 266. This includes the following creeks, washes and rivers: Bishop Creek, Sycamore Creek, Tang Creek, Squaw Creek, Antelope Creek,

Spring Wash, Brushy Wash, Black Canyon, Indian Creek, Larry Creek, Yarber Wash, Ash Creek, Big Bug Creek, Aguafria River, and Silver Creek. Turn around, don't drown. Avoid driving across the Squaw Valley Road low water crossing in Black Canyon City. Flash flooding of the Aguafria is imminent or occurring. Repeating, a flash flood warning has been issued until 2 p.m. Mountain Standard Time for the following county, Yavapai, Arizona,

Redneck Woman, Gretchen Wilson this morning, KVRG. I'm Brad Miller. Happy, happy rainy Tuesday. Coming up, a woman in California has a real problem on her paddleboard.

0: Riley Green this morning on KVRD. Well, here you go. A woman off the coast of California just doing a little paddle boarding, just kind of popping around out in the water when a sea lion attacked her. Now, it doesn't happen very often. Usually they're fairly friendly. Everybody kind of keeps their distance, and it's all right. Now, it's not unheard of, but it's fairly uncommon. This woman was left with multiple bite wounds in her arms, her feet, and her hands. Here she is talking about it.
1: I was like, what's happening? It was like a horror movie. The thing that was the most bizarre is it grabbed my hair that was in a bun. We're so used to seeing them, we get really comfortable with them. And
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day, Potts Farm was a place to go. 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Jack and Jim were a few good men. 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Watch your mouth. Before I have to knock that loud mouth out. I'm tired of talking, man. Y'all ain't listening. Them old dirt.

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Morgan Wallen on KVRD coming up. We'll check the very wet forecast. And also at the bottom of the hour, back in the day, we'll take a look back at today's date in history.

Jacob Hackworth this morning on KVRD. All right, a weather check for you in just a minute or two. First, let's go back in the day on this date, September 29th, on this day. 110 years ago, in 1916, John D. Rockefeller was declared the first American billionaire. Now, those are 1916 dollars. Today, that $1 billion would be worth about $30 billion. 44 years ago on this date, 1982, the Tylenol poisoner claimed his first victims, a total of 7 deaths in the Chicago area over a 2-day period before authorities determined that extra-strength Tylenol capsules had been laced with cyanide. They never did figure out who did that. 41 years ago on this date in 1985, MacGyver debuted on ABC, starring Richard Dean Anderson. It ran for 7 seasons.

0: Can see him doing his stuff. MacGyver on this date 41 years ago. It was 33 years ago on today's date that Willie was inducted into the Country Music Hall of Fame. And 13 years ago on this date in 2013, the Breaking Bad series finale aired on AMC. It's been 13 years since that happened. Well, there you go. Look back in the day, but today's not so bad either. In fact, I think today could be the greatest day ever.
1: It's September 29th, the greatest day ever. On the 29th of September, 1988, Mountaineer Stacy Allison became the first American woman to reach the summit of Mount Everest, proving once and for all that women are just as capable as men when it comes to doing something dangerous and unnecessary. Have a great September 29th, the greatest day ever.
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3: 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No matter the weather, they've got you covered with unique hats and caps. Manhattan in Cottonwood.
4: Happy Tuesday. Here's a look at your morning forecast. Showers and possible thunderstorms forecasted today. North winds around 5 miles an hour. Flagstaff seeing a high of 58 degrees. Sedona 72. Prescott 66, Cottonwood 74, and Payson with a high of 66 degrees. Tonight brings showers and possible thunderstorms before 11 p.m. with northeast winds around 5 miles an hour. That's your Tuesday forecast.
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This is Luke Combs this morning on KVRD. Coming up next, some folks are not happy about the federal government spending taxpayer dollars on campaign ads.

Kevin Powers with Shaboozy this morning on KVRD. Well, you probably heard about this in the news, the White House coming under fire for running campaign-style ads that feature the tagline, "Pay

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4: 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Country News Now. Luke Bryan tells us all about the song that named his new album, Signs.
5: 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And we loved it so much, we named the album Signs.
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1: 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The most active day yet as hurricane remnants move through.
2: We're looking at periods of heavy rainfall and even an isolated severe weather threat on Tuesday as well.
1: Robert Rickey with the National Weather Service. Higher terrain areas in the northern and southeastern parts of the state likely to get the most moisture. Maricopa County Attorney Rachel Mitchell says 8 non-citizens voted in county elections since 2012. They investigated more than 200 names. She says there was no political pattern.
3: 5 were not registered with a particular party. 1 was registered as a Democrat. And 2 were registered as Republicans.
1: Mitchell blaming it on a flaw in the voter registration system, noting the results wouldn't have impacted the outcomes of any elections. Law enforcement in southern Arizona looking at a potential new ransom note in the kidnapping of Nancy Guthrie. Sheriff's Office and FBI trying to determine the message's authenticity. Phoenix Suns opening training camp today. First preseason game next Monday in Detroit. First regular season game October 21st. Jeff Scott, Arizona News Audio.
4: 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When Barkley sees dirt or water shooting from the ground, he leaves fast. Barkley then calls 911 and Southwest Gas from a safe location.
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8: Yavapai Broadcasting News, I'm Paul David. A flood watch remains in place for much of the state until 11 o'clock tonight. The National Weather Service in Flagstaff says widespread showers along with increased thunderstorm activity is expected today, continuing the heightened risk of flooding. Chances for showers and thunderstorms continue across eastern Arizona on Wednesday before warmer and drier weather returns Thursday and into the weekend. Highs today will range from the upper 50s in Flagstaff to the mid-60s in the Quad City area, the mid to upper 60s in Sedona and the Verde Valley. YCSO responded to a fatal shooting Sunday afternoon near the White Spar Trailhead in Prescott. A woman called 911 to report she had shot her mother. Deputies arrived and tried to save the woman, but she died on scene. Officials say they arrested the female shooter, who is in her 20s. The case remains under investigation with no other details available at this time. Anyone with information on the case is asked to call YCSO. Navajo County Sheriff's Office and DPS conducted a traffic detail Sunday on Highway 260 in the Heber Overgaard area. The detail was conducted from noon to 8 p.m. In the end, deputies made 73 stops and wrote 17 criminal speed citations and 45 speeding citations. 8 drivers were arrested as a result of criminal speed. Arizona National Forest will begin their annual visitor survey Thursday. Officials say contract employees will be set up near the entrances to popular dispersed camping sites. The goal is to estimate visitor volume and usage on National Forest. The survey is voluntary, and the results help the Forest Service plan for the future. Coconino County Parks and Recreation is looking for residents in Districts 2, 4, and 5 to volunteer to be on the Parks and Recreation Commission. Applications will be taken until the volunteer seats are filled. And Yavapai County Board of Supervisors Chairman Brooks Compton will hold a People's Valley Town Hall on Thursday from 5:30 to 7 at the Historic Schoolhouse. Other departments on hand for questions includes YCSO, the Health Department, Public Works, and Development Services. With the news, I'm Paul David for Yavapai Broadcasting.
9: Happy Tuesday. Here's a look at your morning forecast. Showers and possible thunderstorms forecasted today. North winds around 5 miles an hour. Flagstaff seeing a high of 58 degrees, Sedona 72, Prescott 66, Cottonwood 74, and Payson with a high of 66 degrees. Tonight brings showers and possible thunderstorms before 11 p.m. with northeast winds around 5 miles an hour. That's your Tuesday forecast.
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0: Post Malone with Morgan Wallen this morning, KVRD. I'm Brad Miller on a rainy kind of Tuesday. Good morning to you. Coming up next, a little bit of showbiz news. Sabrina rides again.
1: It was Labor Day weekend, I was 17.

0: Tim McGraw this morning on KVRD. All right, time for some showbiz news. Our showbiz update brought to you by Prescott Regional Airport. 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Well, the stars of Sabrina the Teenage Witch are celebrating three decades since that show debuted. They're going on a 15-city live tour. Yeah, it's like a live stage show kind of thing. Melissa Joan Hart, Carolyn Ray, Soleil Moon Frye, all the regulars are going to be back. A number of other castmates will also be on this tour. And going to do it kind of around Halloween time. They'll start in Beverly, Massachusetts. That's near Salem, witchy town. And the show's going to feature bloopers and skits and interviews and anecdotes. If you're a fan of the show, sounds like fun. If you're a fan of the show, you'll remember their theme song. Sabrina the Teenage Witch rides again. All right, showbiz news continuing. Linda Pearl played Fonzie's girlfriend on season 10 of Happy Days. She says everybody on the cast shared a single toilet. In fact, so did the crew. There was one for the whole production. She says that executive producer Gary Marshall had his reasons for doing this. Here she is.
1: Gary Marshall could have put in fancy schmancy dressing rooms for everyone, everybody with their own potty. Nope, there was one toilet on that set. One for all of us. For craft service all the way to Henry and all of us in between. Gary knew that you had to keep the playing field level. I think another way he did that was putting us all in shorts and playing softball. Through his actions, through his guidance, he continues to affect all of us.
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Blake Shelton this morning on KVRD. A weather check. You want to keep your radios on and up loud. This rain and some flash flooding reported this morning. Sports news also coming up.

0: Parker McCollum this morning on KVRD. All right, let's get to our sports update. Sports news brought to you by Prescott Wind Electric. Well, Monday Night Football last night, 38-year-old Case Keenum got the start at quarterback for the Bears. Injury to Caleb Williams, and he's going to be in for probably 3-4 weeks. And if he plays like this, we can continue on quite proudly. The Bears looking real good last night. Eagles had their troubles. Bears end up winning at 27-7 over Philadelphia at Soldier Field. Arizona Diamondbacks third baseman Nolan Arenado won his first National League Player of the Week award since 2022 on Monday. Major League Baseball wild card round underway today. Phillies are at the Braves. Astros are at the White Sox. Yankees play the Red Sox, and it'll be the Cubs taking on the Padres. There you go. It's your sports update. KVRD.
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4: Happy Tuesday. Here's a look at your morning forecast. Showers and possible thunderstorms forecasted today. North winds around 5 miles an hour. Flagstaff seeing a high of 58 degrees. Sedona 72. Prescott 66, Cottonwood 74, and Payson with a high of 66 degrees. Tonight brings showers and possible thunderstorms before 11 p.m. with northeast winds around 5 miles an hour. That's your Tuesday forecast.
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6: In Arizona, water isn't just a worry, it's a crisis. I'm Jonathan Nez. Growing up in northern Arizona, my family didn't have running water or electricity. We had to take care of livestock, farm to tend, and water to haul. That's why as president of the Navajo Nation, I work with the Trump administration and other elected officials to deliver greater water access to northern Arizona. Now, Arizona is facing steep water cuts from the federal government that threaten rural Arizona and our way of life. I'm running for Congress because incumbent Congressman Eli Crane is making a bad problem even worse, sending tax dollars for Arizona's water infrastructure to other states but ours. He even voted for a huge tax break for the data center developers who are sucking up our water and driving up our prices. It has to stop. I'm running for Congress because Eli Crane is failing us, and I approve this message because I'll work with anyone to save Arizona's water. Paid for by Jonathan Nez for Congress.
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0: 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All right, brings us to just about the end of it. We'll do it again tomorrow starting at 6, okay? Once again, today is National Coffee Day. Here's comedian Brian Regan and his take on simply trying to get your coffee black.
1: Sometimes you wonder why they can't do something that seems simple. I like a cup of black coffee after a meal. I'm amazed at how impossible this is for me to communicate. I don't think I could say it any more clearly. Would you like anything else, sir? Yeah, I'd like a cup of black coffee, please. How'd you like that coffee? How would I like the black coffee? Can you put it in a cup? Yeah, don't just splash it on my face. Would you like cream and sugar with that? Is it black cream? If not, I'll take it blackety black black. 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Think of the blackest thing you can imagine and double that blackness and take a black magic marker and fill in the gaps and put that into a black rocket ship and shoot that into the depths of black space and close your eyes and use that as a reference.
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1: Arizona News Audio, wet weather continuing for much of the state. The most active day yet as hurricane remnants move through.
2: We're looking at periods of heavy rainfall and even an isolated severe weather threat on Tuesday as well.
1: Robert Rickey with the National Weather Service. Higher terrain areas in the northern and southeastern parts of the state likely to get the most moisture. Maricopa County Attorney Rachel Mitchell says 8 non-citizens voted in county elections since 2012. They investigated more than 200 names. She says there was no political pattern.
3: 5 were not registered with a particular party. 1 was registered as a Democrat. And 2 were registered as Republicans.
1: Mitchell blaming it on a flaw in the voter registration system, noting the results wouldn't have impacted the outcomes of any elections. Law enforcement in southern Arizona looking at a potential new ransom note in the kidnapping of Nancy Guthrie. Sheriff's Office and FBI trying to determine the message's authenticity. Phoenix Suns opening training camp today. First preseason game next Monday in Detroit. First regular season game October 21st. Jeff Scott, Arizona News Audio.
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8: Yavapai Broadcasting News, I'm Paul David. Expect areas of heavy rain and potential flooding today through late this evening. The National Weather Service and Flagstaff says the rain is due to an early fall storm interacting with both remnant monsoonal moisture and tropical moisture as Hurricane Polo makes landfall in Mexico. Forecasters say an additional 0.5 to 1.5 inches of rain are predicted for western Arizona and 1 to 2 inches of rainfall for eastern Arizona, with locally higher amounts possible. The amount of rainfall could cause impactful rises in area waterways, including major waterways such as the Little Colorado River. The flood watch is in effect through 11 o'clock tonight. Prescott and Southwest Decision Resources will host a public meeting on Wednesday, October 14th, to gather input on the development of a Willow Lake Management Plan. The meeting will be held from 4 to 6 at the Phippen Museum in Prescott. Prior to the meeting, a guided walk will be held from 3 to 3:45, beginning at the Jan Alfano Trail entrance at 1900 Willow Lake Road. Flagstaff City Councilman Anthony Garcia resigned his seat on the council for health reasons. The council will meet this week to formally accept his resignation and begin the process of filling that vacancy. Flagstaff police charged 3 people with kidnapping. On the night of September 21st, the suspects kidnapped a man and took him to a home in the 4400 block of East Blizzard Way. The victim was restrained, repeatedly beaten, and threatened with a gun before he was eventually released. It's not clear yet why the suspects kidnapped the man. Arrested were 35-year-old Cesar Barandi, 46-year-old Jose Barandi, and 39-year-old Kimberly Santos on the Flagstaff. During their arrest, several guns were seized. All 3 are charged with kidnapping, aggravated robbery, aggravated assault with a deadly weapon, and aggravated assault by 2 or more persons. Jose Barandi was also wanted on a felony warrant out of Yavapai County. And Camp Verde is holding several public meetings to discuss the town's economic development. The next forum will be held on October 20th from 5 to 7 at the Camp Verde Community Library. With the news, I'm Paul David for Yavapai Broadcasting.
9: Happy Tuesday. Here's a look at your morning forecast. Showers and possible thunderstorms forecasted today. North winds around 5 miles an hour. Flagstaff seeing a high of 58 degrees. Sedona 72. Prescott 66. Cottonwood 74. And Payson with a high of 66 degrees. Tonight brings showers and possible thunderstorms before 11 p.m. with northeast winds around 5 miles an hour. That's your Tuesday forecast.
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Just your friendly holiday reminder. 32 days until Halloween, 58 till Thanksgiving, and 87 until Christmas.

Anytime soon, that is Jason Aldean. And speaking of soon, Lindsay Lohan. She is going to be returning and reuniting with her Mean Girls and Freaky Friday director Mark Waters for a new romance film at Netflix. Lohan will star opposite Henry Golding in the upcoming movie titled Return to You. Now, that is set in 2008, okay? That's when the movie is set. The year 2008, and it follows a powerful but lonely attorney who receives a very emotional DVD from a dying woman addressed to her husband. Guided only by the clues on the disc, she sets out to find him, according to its official logline. So, A Return to You is in production.

0: Well, I'm pretty excited about it, right? Lindsay Lohan coming back again. So, yeah, I'll let you know as soon as I do when it will be released, when we can watch it on Netflix. You know, if you recall, she was also in the film Falling for Christmas and Irish Wish. Both good ones. You know, if you like the predictable holiday movies, they got you covered, right? On the way, we'll get back to the music with Luke Bryan's Country, and she knows it.
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Dan and Shay with Say So. It's time for your random stat of the day, and I am loving this one. Okay, some research is showing that owning a dog is linked with a 24% lower risk of all-cause mortality.

0: Okay, so how awesome is that? Okay, living with a dog can really help your spirits and make you feel better, like all over. So I love that. I know my dogs, they definitely make me very happy. They're mischievous at times, but they definitely keep me happy. And I think when you see your dogs and they just love you unconditionally, that there is a drop in stress levels. You just look at them and they're always so happy. I wanted to share that with you. So if you're on the fence about getting a dog, a new best friend, yeah, really think about it because it really could help you in so many ways. Carrie Underwood's next with All American Girls.
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0: Luke Combs with Rethink Some Things. We've got a new Guinness World Record. Two California friends set out to make this happen. They wanted to assemble this massive Lego world map in under 5 hours. Athena Leong and Sevi Swift completed all 11,695 pieces of the world's largest commercially available 2D Lego set in 4 hours, 59 minutes, and 51 seconds at a toy shop in Hayward. Much congratulations to them. They spent a full month practicing their strategy before the official attempt, discovering that sorting and building by color significantly sped up their progress. They easily beat the 5-hour and 30-minute benchmark established by Guinness World Records. And the pair, who bonded over a shared passion for Lego after meeting a year prior, celebrated their historic speed building achievement. So again, much congratulations to them. That is awesome. I never got into Lego, but one of these days I feel like I should, because it seems like it's so much fun and so many like adults are into it versus even little kids, because, well, you have to have money to buy these Lego sets. They're getting pretty expensive. Tim McGraw is next with Where the Green Grass Grows.
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1: Arizona News Audio. Wet weather continuing for much of the state. The most active day yet as hurricane remnants move through.
2: We're looking at periods of heavy rainfall and even an isolated severe weather threat on Tuesday as well.
1: Robert Rickey with the National Weather Service. Higher terrain areas in the northern and southeastern parts of the state likely to get the most moisture. Maricopa County Attorney Rachel Mitchell says 8 non-citizens voted in county elections since 2012. They investigated more than 200 names. She says there was no political pattern.
3: 5 were not registered with a particular party. 1 was registered as a Democrat. And 2 were registered as Republicans.
1: Mitchell blaming it on a flaw in the voter registration system, noting the results wouldn't have impacted the outcomes of any elections. Law enforcement in southern Arizona looking at a potential new ransom note in the kidnapping of Nancy Guthrie. Sheriff's Office and FBI trying to determine the message's authenticity. Phoenix Suns opening training camp today. First preseason game next Monday in Detroit. First regular season game October 21st. Jeff Scott, Arizona News Audio.
4: 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When Barkley smells gas, he leaves fast. When Barkley hears hissing coming from a gas appliance, he leaves fast. When Barkley sees dirt or water shooting from the ground, he leaves fast. Barkley then calls 911 and Southwest Gas from a safe location.
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8: Yavapai Broadcasting News, I'm Paul David. Tons of debris has and continues to be removed from Phantom Ranch within the Grand Canyon. National Park officials say staff have been using heavy equipment to move tons of debris from the mule corral at the ranch so supplies can be brought in by mule as well as by foot and helicopter. Work also continues on restoring water. Visitors with reservations to the park are urged to call ahead first for the most up-to-date information available. Stage 4 water restrictions have been in place since the August 29th flood event. Election officials say mail-in ballots will begin arriving at registered voters' homes next week. The deadline to register to vote in the November 3rd election is next Monday, October 5th. Mail-in ballots will be sent if you are on the active early voting list or have requested a ballot by mail. An estimated 80% of voters vote by mail. Early voting also begins on October 7th. Check your local elections office on where you can vote early in person. All ballots are due by 7 p.m. November 3rd. An airport emergency plan exercise will take place at Prescott Airport on October 12th. Officials say the exercise is in coordination with the Prescott Police Department, Prescott Fire Department, and several secondary emergency responders. Residents will see an increase in emergency vehicles at the location. Now, the exact time of the event was not released due to it being part of that overall exercise. The scenario will be a plane crash with multiple casualties. Coconino County Health Department extended the deadline for the community to participate in a community health needs assessment survey. The county is trying to identify health priorities, community needs, strengths, and risk factors in the community. The survey has been extended through the end of October. Visit the county website, coconino.az.gov, for more information and take that survey. Coconino National Forest crews are conducting pile burns northwest of Belmont near the intersection of Forest Road 171 and Old Route 66. Officials say 376 acres of piles are set to be burned today. This information's on our news page at myradioplace.com. With the news, I'm Paul David for Yavapai Broadcasting.
9: Happy Tuesday. Here's a look at your morning forecast. Showers and possible thunderstorms forecasted today. North winds around 5 miles an hour. Flagstaff seeing a high of 58 degrees, Sedona 72, Prescott 66, Cottonwood 74, and Payson with a high of 66 degrees. Tonight brings showers and possible thunderstorms before 11 p.m. with northeast winds around 5 miles an hour. That's your Tuesday forecast.
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0: get to drinking, that is Zach John King. But what about John Goodman? What is he up to? Well, I'm so glad you asked. You probably loved him in The Conners. Oh my gosh. What did it used to be called? Roseanne. That's right. I had to think about that for a minute because they changed the name. Ian Alexander and Laura Bailey. So he's teaming up with them, John is. And he is joining the season 3 cast of HBO's The Last of Us. So all of them will be together on that. So if you're a fan of The Last of Us, I don't know anything about that one because I don't have HBO. Because again, I have to limit myself to only so many streaming services or I would be in the poorhouse. Because there's so much temptation, right? All around us. I mean, there's so many great streaming services and they keep, you know, raising their prices and it's like, oh, can't believe I'm going to have to let one go, I think, at the end of this year. So they're just getting too pricey. But anyway, if you have HBO, I think you'll like that one. John Goodman's always fun. He's a good actor. So, and of course, he's from my hometown of St. Louis. So I have to love him, right? Florida Georgia Line is next with Stay.
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4: 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I'm Christine Dargan, and I'm running for State Senate in Rural Legislative District 1 because our kids and teachers have waited long enough for a legislature that will actually fund our schools. 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

0: It's Megan Maroney with Medicine. Oh my goodness, if today is your birthday, oh, I hope you have a fabulous day. I mean, your birthday is this year, at least, on International Coffee Day as well. So, I mean, how cool is that, right? Some of the celebrities you share your day with include Mark Farner of Grand Funk Railroad. He's 78 years old. Comedian Andrew Dice Clay is 69. Basketball's Kevin Durant is 38 today. And singer Halsey is 32. So, happy birthday. Enjoy. Dustin Lynch is next.
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0: didn't come here to leave. That is Chris Young. And, well, this guy is trying to leave his winery. So if you're interested in one, Vegas Golden Knights owner Bill Foley is selling his Three Rivers Winery in Walla Walla, Washington for just a mere $4 million. So, yeah, if you've ever wanted to own a winery, now's your opportunity. But from what I understand, alcohol sales is very challenging these days because of those other things that people are enjoying. Those gummy things, you know? So it's just a different industry these days compared to wine of yesterday. So, but still, if that's what your dream has been to own a winery, this is it. $4 million. It actually sounds like kind of a deal. It seems like it would be more expensive than that. Morgan Wallet is next with Ben by Now.
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1: Arizona News Audio. Wet weather continuing for much of the state. The most active day yet as hurricane remnants move through.
2: We're looking at periods of heavy rainfall and even an isolated severe weather threat on Tuesday as well.
1: Robert Rickey with the National Weather Service. Higher terrain areas in the northern and southeastern parts of the state likely to get the most moisture. Maricopa County Attorney Rachel Mitchell says 8 non-citizens voted in county elections since 2012. They investigated more than 200 names. She says there was no political pattern.
3: 5 were not registered with a particular party. 1 was registered as a Democrat. And 2 were registered as Republicans.
1: Mitchell blaming it on a flaw in the voter registration system, noting the results wouldn't have impacted the outcomes of any elections. Law enforcement in southern Arizona looking at a potential new ransom note in the kidnapping of Nancy Guthrie. Sheriff's Office and FBI trying to determine the message's authenticity. Phoenix Suns opening training camp today. First preseason game next Monday in Detroit. First regular season game October 21st. Jeff Scott, Arizona News Audio.
4: 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When Barkley smells gas, he leaves fast. 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

0: 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He leaves fast. Barkley then calls 911 and Southwest Gas from a safe location.
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4: Yavapai Broadcasting News, I'm Paul David. Expect areas of heavy rain and potential flooding to continue through late this evening. A flood watch remains in place until 11 p.m. tonight. Showers continue to move eastward tonight, with drier conditions expected tomorrow, the remainder of the week, and this next weekend. Flagstaff will hold an open house to discuss the Butler Fourth Improvements projects. The open house will be held on Thursday, October 15th, from 5 to 6:30 at the Flagstaff Aquaplex. The public will be able to review and make comments on the current design plans. Information about the project will also be available at a website, which is posted on our news page at myradioplace.com after the open house. ADOT says crews made good progress over the weekend on repairs to Highway 160 east of Donoso, which was damaged by floodwaters earlier this month. Crews rebuilt the highway embankment and began smoothing the road's surface foundation in preparation for paving. Equipment is on site to conduct the paving, but the work is being delayed because of the rain. Arizona's National Forests will begin their annual visitor survey Thursday. Officials say contract employees will be set up near the entrances to popular dispersed camping sites. The goal is to estimate visitor volume and usage on National Forests. The survey is voluntary, and the results help the Forest Service plan for the future. Prescott and Southwest Decision Resources will hold a public meeting on Wednesday, October 14th, to gather input on the development of a Willow Lake management plan. The meeting will be held from 4 to 6 at the Phippen Museum in Prescott. Prior to the meeting, a guided walk will be held from 3 to 3:45, beginning at the Jan Alfano Trail entrance at 1900 Willow Lake Road. Cottonwood still has vacancies on the Historic Preservation Commission and Planning and Zoning Commission. Applications are available at the city clerk's office or on the city's website, and applications will be taken until those seats are filled. And the Prescott Police Department will host a Coffee with a Cop next Wednesday, October 7th at 9 a.m. at the Porch on North Montezuma Street. This information's on our news page at myradioplace.com. With the news, I'm Paul David for Yavapai Broadcasting.
5: Showers and even a thunderstorm or two, cold likely the balance of the day. Precipitation chances at 80% today, 60% tonight, and then a lesser chance as we look toward Wednesday. High temperatures with some breeziness today, Flagstaff 57, Sedona 67, Prescott 65, Cottonwood at 71. Overnight tonight, lows, Flagstaff 40, Sedona 54, Prescott 49, Cottonwood at 56 degrees.
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This is a part of Jason Aldean's latest album titled Songs About Us, which came out this past April. It is Don't Tell on Me.

0: Arizona, man. What country am I in?
1: It doesn't matter. It's 5 o'clock somewhere.
0: It's always on 5 in Margaritaville, come to think of it.
1: Yeah, I heard that.
0: You've been there, haven't you?
1: Yes, sir.
0: I've seen your boat there.
1: I've been to Margaritaville a few times.
0: All right. Well, that's good.
1: Stumble my way back.
0: Okay. Well, we just want to make sure you can keep it between the navigational beacons.
1: Between the buoys. I got it.
0: All right. Well, it's 5 o'clock. Let's go somewhere.
1: I'm ready. Crank it up.
0: Let's get out of here.
1: I'm gone.

0: Worth Your While, that is Russell Dickerson. And I want to share this with you. I just heard about this, so I want you to be on high alert, okay? Because I don't want you getting scammed. But apparently, there's a warning out there about scammers that are offering free gas and hundreds of dollars in free, like, groceries and gas and things like that. Oftentimes this is in a postcard form. It looks really official, some of these mailers, and they're using names that look recognizable, like they mention AAPP, so that you'll think, oh, that's a reputable group, right? Better Business Bureau maybe, or something that looks similar. It's not from them. This is a joke. Okay. Consumer advocates say that this goal for these scammers are to collect, of course, your information. Okay. They want the fee, of course, because it's a fee that you need to pay for this free gas or these deals on gas and vouchers and groceries and all the things. But yeah, if it's promising that, and again, the old rule, if it sounds too good to be true, it probably is. Okay, so please be careful. Do not be giving out any information, any personal information about yourself to postcards like that, or, you know, anybody that you know, if you get that sixth sense about you, yeah, listen to your gut, okay? I just wanted to share that so you take care of yourself, because I care too. Lainey Wilson and John Mayer are next with Phone Keys Wallet.
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0: told you that? That's Tucker Wetmore. Sad news from Hollywood earlier this morning. Dennis Haskins, who played the loved Mr. Belding from the hit sitcom Saved by the Bell, he has sadly passed away at the age of 75. His agent confirmed to ABC News. They have not released a cause of death as of yet. But of course, he was, among that group that really defined the sitcoms of the 90s and all the kids, the students, and he was, always saying, hey, what is going on here? If you remember that show. So, and if you don't, maybe it's a show you want to revisit or, maybe introduce to your kids or introduce to yourself. It was a lot of fun. So he will be missed. Dennis Haskins. On the way, Shaboozy.
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0: Ain't My Problem. That is Mitchell Tenpenny. Happy Tasty Tuesday. Sherry Farmer along with you. And I recently found Reese's Pieces. They've added a new flavor. Yeah, chocolate cookie. So it's chocolate cookie and peanut butter candy in a crunchy shell. So I love the packaging. Lots of orange and purple. And I mean, this chocolate just looks absolutely yummy. Now, I will say I did not purchase this. I did not try it because I'm honest with you. Because, you know, sometimes, hey, I'm not made of money. So sometimes I just take pictures of things when I go to the grocery store. I don't always purchase. And I didn't this. Maybe next time, maybe the next Tasty Tuesday, I'll get whatever I'm talking about. But oftentimes, you know, it is what it is. Gotta, you know, everybody's got a limit, right? We got to know that. So, but let me know if you've tried it. And also let me know if you found anything interesting and new at the store that you are loving. On the way, we're going to get to Ella Langley with Love and Life Again.
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1: Arizona News Audio. Another day of flood watches in the state as the stormy weather continues. National Weather Service Flagstaff meteorologist Robert Rickey says the flood watch expires at midnight.
2: So we issue the flood watches in order to give the folks a heads up that we could see some flooding or some flash flooding.
1: Seven Arizona State University hockey players want their coaching staff suspended following a teammate's life-threatening collapse during an August workout. Majority owner of the Phoenix Suns says losses and lawsuits involving his mortgage lending company won't have a negative impact on the basketball team. Matt Ishbia, who's also CEO of United Wholesale Mortgage, says reports that his mortgage business is struggling are overblown.
3: One of the best mortgage companies in America for years. We're number one for four consecutive years, and we're doing great. With that being said, we had a bad quarter, and people like to create stories out of thin air and create a bunch of negativity.
1: A Phoenix-based tour company is suing the federal government over increased entrance fees for international visitors at national parks. Connie Weber, Arizona News Audio.
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6: 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Barkley then calls 911 and Southwest Gas from a safe location.
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9: Yavapai Broadcasting News, I'm Paul David. Expect areas of heavy rain and potential flooding to continue through late this evening. The flood watch remains in place until 11 o'clock tonight. Showers continue to move eastward tonight with drier conditions expected tomorrow, the remainder of the week, and this next weekend. Coconino National Forest crews are conducting pile burns northwest of Belmont near the intersection of Forest Road 171 and Old Route 66. Officials say 376 acres of piles are set to be burned. Coconino County Health Department says they're offering vaccinations against flu, COVID-19, RSV, and pneumonia at their walk-in vaccination clinics. The clinics are held at their office on North King Street in Flagstaff every Tuesday and Wednesday from 8 to 5 through November 4th. Appointments are not necessary. Tons of debris has had and continues to be removed from the Phantom Ranch within the Grand Canyon. National Park officials say staff have been using heavy equipment to move tons of debris from the mule corral at the ranch so supplies can be brought in by mule as well as by foot and helicopter. Work also continues on restoring water. Visitors with reservations to the park are urged to call ahead first for the most up-to-date information available. Stage 4 water restrictions have been in place since the August 29th flood event. Yavapai County Board of Supervisors Chairman Brooks Compton will hold a People's Valley Town Hall this Thursday. It'll be from 5:30 to 7 at the historic schoolhouse. Other departments on hand for questions include the Yavapai County Sheriff's Office, the Health Department, Public Works Department, and Development Services. Camp Verde is looking for volunteers to sit on an equestrian center commission. The group will help guide the town council on the future of the facility. Applications are available at the town clerk's office or on the town's website. And Prescott Valley Police will host a Dump the Drugs event on Saturday, October 24th. It'll be from 10 to 2 in the Fry's parking lot. The public can get rid of any unwanted, outdated, or unused prescription medications. This information's on our news page at myradioplace.com. With the news, I'm Paul David for Yavapai Broadcasting.
10: Showers and even a thunderstorm or two, cold likely the balance of the day. Precipitation chances at 80% today, 60% tonight, and then a lesser chance as we look toward Wednesday. High temperatures with some breeziness today, Flagstaff 57, Sedona 67, Prescott 65, Cottonwood at 71. Overnight tonight, lows, Flagstaff 40, Sedona 54, Prescott 49, Cottonwood at 56 degrees.
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0: Let Him In Anyway. Latest one right there from Blake Shelton, a guy who never strays too far from the spotlight, but it's always good to have him back. Speaking of the spotlight, we'll hear from a guy who walked away from it and went into his family's masonry and stucco business instead. Chris Cagle is on the way, plus Stella Lefty.
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0: A totally self-taught musician from Texas. I wish I was able to do that. I've tried YouTube University to teach me guitar, and it just doesn't work. I think it's the fat fingers. Hudson Westbrook and Painted You Pretty. Luke Combs still to come. Plus, we'll hear from Ella Langley.
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0: Now that is a great name for a breakout single. Howdy. That is the greeting from Cole Goodwin. Graylin James on the way in just a couple, and we were listening when you said you want more of those songs you know and love, one you can sing along with from Rodney Atkins. A reminder to mind your P's and Q's around the little ones. Next.
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1: Arizona News Audio. The hurricanes in the Pacific brought heavy rain to the central deserts. National Weather Service Phoenix meteorologist Ryan Worley says anywhere from a half inch to 2 inches of rain fell, most of it north of Phoenix.
2: Like the Anthem area, where we have seen some vehicles being swept away by the swift-moving water along low-water crossings. So, yeah, there have been some impacts out there.
1: That happened. The Maricopa County Sheriff's Office rescued 3 people from flooded roads in Tonopah and New River. Pima County Sheriff's Department says the most recent ransom note in the Nancy Guthrie disappearance is not credible. Some 3 million Arizonans who had Cox Communications as their cable provider getting used to Spectrum, which took over the company in August. Area Vice President for Arizona Spectrum, Andrew Metz, says their goal was for a seamless transition. He thinks they achieved that.
3: I anticipated that we would realize a few more quick issues that needed resolution than we actually did encounter. So that was a very welcome surprise.
1: Connie Weber, Arizona News Audio.
4: 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When Barkley smells gas, he leaves fast. When Barkley hears hissing coming from a gas appliance, he leaves fast. When Barkley sees dirt or water shooting from the ground, he leaves fast. Barkley then calls 911. And Southwest Gas from a safe location.
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4: Gas lines can be buried anywhere, so remember to call 911 and Southwest Gas.
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2: Yavapai Broadcasting News, I'm Paul David. Election officials say mail-in ballots will begin arriving at registered voters' homes next week. The deadline to register to vote in the November 3rd election is next Monday, October 5th. Mail-in ballots will be sent if you are on the active early voting list or have requested a ballot by mail. Estimated 80% of voters vote by mail. Early voting also begins on October 7th. Check your local elections office on where you can vote early in person. All ballots are due by 7 p.m. November 3rd. Navajo County Sheriff's Office and DPS conducted a traffic detail Sunday on Highway 260 in the Heber Overgard area. The detail was conducted from noon to 8 p.m. In the end, deputies made 73 stops and wrote 17 criminal speed citations and 45 speeding citations. 8 drivers were arrested as a result of criminal speed. An airport emergency plan exercise will take place at Prescott Airport on October 12th. Officials say there'll be an increase in emergency vehicles at the location. The scenario will involve a plane crash with multiple casualties. Prescott Valley will host a Water Resources 101 on October 15th at 5 p.m. at the Prescott Valley Library Council Chambers. The featured speaker will be Professor Rhett Larson. ADOT says there'll be intermittent 15-minute closures of eastbound and westbound I-40 just east of the I-17 junction in Flagstaff. The closures will occur from 10 p.m. Thursday night through 5 a.m. Friday morning. APS is conducting utility work in that area. Asphalt pavement preservation work will begin on several streets in Sedona tomorrow, weather permitting. Crews will be working on Carroll Canyon Drive, Columbia Drive, Deer Trail, Morgan Road, Paramount Drive, Pinion Court, Point Drive, and Tabletop Road. Work will take place from 7 to 5:30 each day, with the work finished by mid-October. And Yavapai County Emergency Management says FEMA will conduct a test of the emergency alert system nationwide on radio and TV on Tuesday, November 17th at 2:20 p.m. Eastern Time. Programming will be paused for 1 minute during that test. With the news, I'm Paul David for Yavapai Broadcasting.
3: Showers and even a thunderstorm or two called likely the balance of the day. Precipitation chances at 80% today, 60% tonight, and then a lesser chance as we look toward Wednesday. High temperatures with some breeziness today. Flagstaff 57, Sedona 67, Prescott 65, Cottonwood at 71. Overnight tonight lows, Flagstaff 40, Sedona 54, Prescott 49, Cottonwood at 56 degrees.
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0: song he premiered on American Idol. And that's always to your advantage when you're one of the judges on the karaoke show. Luke Bryan, that's Country and She Knows It. Hope you are doing well as we play the best country right here for your workday. Thomas Rhett, Jordan Davis. Got a buddy duet on the way.
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0: be seeing less of him in the months ahead as he takes time out to focus on himself and to heal, as he put it. The artist born Jason DeFord, we know him better as Jelly Roll, Hands Up. Jason Aldean, just a couple minutes from now, and a song about the ultimate short-term arrangement from Toby Keith.
1: In Arizona, water isn't just a worry, it's a crisis. I'm Jonathan Nez. Growing up in northern Arizona, my family didn't have running water or electricity. We had to take care of livestock, farm to tend, and water to haul. That's why as president of the Navajo Nation, I work with the Trump administration and other elected officials to deliver greater water access to northern Arizona. Now, Arizona is facing steep water cuts from the federal government that threaten rural Arizona and our way of life. I'm running for Congress because incumbent Congressman Eli Crane is making a bad problem even worse, sending tax dollars for Arizona's water infrastructure to other states but ours. He even voted for a huge tax break for the data center developers who are sucking up our water and driving up our prices. It has to stop. I'm running for Congress because Eli Crane is failing us, and I approve this message because I'll work with anyone to save Arizona's water. Paid for by Jonathan Nez for Congress.
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3: Showers and even a thunderstorm or two, a cold likely the balance of the day. Precipitation chances at 80% today, 60% tonight, and then a lesser chance as we look toward Wednesday. High temperatures with some breeziness today, Flagstaff 57, Sedona 67, Prescott 65, Cottonwood at 71. Overnight tonight, lows, Flagstaff 40, Sedona 54, Prescott 49, Cottonwood at 56 degrees.
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0: He moved to Nashville strictly to be a songwriter. Lots and lots of people do that. Not so many of them end up becoming performers, too. But he is part of that crowd. Randy Houser, back in the bottle. Luke Combs on the way with his latest.
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1: Arizona News Audio. The parents of Matthew Mayich, the hockey player who collapsed during a workout at Arizona State University last month, calling for the coaches to be removed amid the investigation. Mayich is still in a coma. One person's been critically hurt after a road rage incident near Chandler, another person arrested. Arizona's deadline to register to vote for the midterms next Monday. Callie Jones with the Secretary of State's office says it's a mad dash right now, since by law you have to be registered no later than 29 days before an election.
2: Right now we're going to see a pretty big uptick in how many people are registering to vote, and that is very important, and we are excited about that.
1: The majority owner of the Phoenix Suns says losses in lawsuits involving his mortgage lending company won't have a negative impact on the basketball team. Matt Ishbia addressed reporters at Suns Media Day Monday.
3: How does it affect the Phoenix Suns when we have a bad month or a bad quarter or a bad year or bad 3 years? It affects it zero. Absolutely zero. It's got nothing to do with anything.
1: Says he plans to own the team for decades. Connie Weber, Arizona News Audio.
4: 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When Barkley smells gas, he leaves fast. 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When Barkley sees dirt or water shooting from the ground, he leaves fast. Barkley then calls 911 and Southwest Gas from a safe location.
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8: Yavapai Broadcasting News, I'm Paul David. Expect areas of heavy rain and potential flooding to continue through late this evening. A flood watch remains in place until 11 p.m. tonight. Showers continue to move eastward tonight, with drier conditions expected tomorrow, the remainder of the week, and this next weekend. Flagstaff will hold an open house to discuss the Butler Fourth Improvements projects. The open house will be held on Thursday, October 15th, from 5 to 6:30 at the Flagstaff Aquaplex. The public will be able to review and make comments on the current design plans. Information about the project will also be available at a website, which is posted on our news page at myradioplace.com after the open house. ADOT says crews made good progress over the weekend on repairs to Highway 160 east of Donoso, which was damaged by floodwaters earlier this month. Crews rebuilt the highway embankment and began smoothing the road's surface foundation in preparation for paving. Equipment is on site to conduct the paving, but the work is being delayed because of the rain. Arizona's National Forest will begin their annual visitor survey Thursday. Officials say contract employees will be set up near the entrances to popular dispersed camping sites. The goal is to estimate visitor volume and usage on National Forest. The survey is voluntary, and the results help the Forest Service plan for the future. Prescott and Southwest Decision Resources will hold a public meeting on Wednesday, October 14th, to gather input on the development of a Willow Lake management plan. The meeting will be held from 4 to 6 at the Phippen Museum in Prescott. Prior to the meeting, a guided walk will be held from 3 to 3:45, beginning at the Jan Alfano Trail entrance at 1900 Willow Lake Road. Cottonwood still has vacancies on the Historic Preservation Commission and Planning and Zoning Commission. Applications are available at the city clerk's office or on the city's website, and applications will be taken until those seats are filled. And the Prescott Police Department will host a Coffee with a Cop next Wednesday, October 7th at 9 a.m. at the Porch on North Montezuma Street. This information's on our news page at MyRadioPlace.com. With the news, I'm Paul David for Yavapai Broadcasting.
9: Showers and even a thunderstorm or two called likely the balance of the day. Precipitation chances at 80% today, 60% tonight, and then a lesser chance as we look toward Wednesday. High temperatures with some breeziness today. Flagstaff 57, Sedona 67, Prescott 65, Cottonwood at 71. Overnight tonight, lows Flagstaff 40, Sedona 54, Prescott 49, Cottonwood at 56 degrees.
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0: Well, everybody understood whenever he stepped away from the tour because his wife has given birth to baby number two. You got to be there for that. Parker McCollum, who has since made those dates good and is killing me. The best country lives here, including outdoorsy kind of guy. Dustin Lynch in minutes.
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2: 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I'm Jonathan Nez. 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We had to take care of livestock, farm to tend, and water to haul. That's why as president of the Navajo Nation, I work with the Trump administration and other elected officials to deliver greater water access to northern Arizona. Now, Arizona is facing steep water cuts from the federal government that threaten rural Arizona and our way of life. I'm running for Congress because incumbent Congressman Eli Crane is making a bad problem even worse, sending tax dollars for Arizona's water infrastructure to other states but ours. He even voted for a huge tax break for the data center developers who are sucking up our water and driving up our prices. It has to stop. I'm running for Congress because Eli Crane is failing us, and I approve this message because I'll work with anyone to save Arizona's water. Paid for by Jonathan Nez for Congress.
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8: The following is a flash flood warning. The National Weather Service in Flagstaff has issued a flash flood warning for Yavapai County in west central Arizona until 6:15 p.m. Mountain Standard Time. At 3:22 p.m. Mountain Standard Time, Doppler radar indicated thunderstorms producing heavy rain in an area spanning from Prescott to near Paulden. Between 0.5 and 2 inches of rain have fallen. Additional rainfall amounts of 0.5 to 1 inch are possible in the warned area. Flash flooding is ongoing or expected to begin shortly. Hazard, life-threatening flash flooding. Thunderstorms producing flash flooding. Source, radar indicated. Impact, life-threatening flash flooding of creeks and streams, normally dry washes, urban areas, highways, streets, and underpasses. Some locations that will experience flash flooding include Prescott, Williamson Valley, Cayuse Picnic Area, Alto Pit OHV, Wildwood Estates, Thumb Butte, Sullivan Buttes, Downtown Prescott, Rancho Vista Estates, Sunset Lookout, Quartz Mountain, Copper Basin, Paulden, Granite Mountain Wilderness, Iron Springs, Ack Williams Granite Creek Park, Whipple and Courthouse Plaza. This includes the following highways: State Route 69 near mile marker 296. State Route 89 between mile markers 310 and 313, and near mile marker 336. This includes the following recreation areas and campgrounds: Yavapai Campground, Yavapai Campground, Alto Pit OHV, Cayuse Picnic Area, Acker Park, and Ack Williams Granite Creek Park. This includes the following creeks, washes, and rivers: Spence Creek, Bottleneck Wash, Dillon Wash, Mid Wash, Woolsey Wash, Iron Springs Wash, Big Chino Wash, Willow Creek, Hossiapa River, Bannon Creek, Mud Tank Wash, Butte Wash, Skull.

0: I must confess, after I heard a Bar song, I thought, okay, that's going to be a hit, but it'll probably be his only one. Whoops. Hits continue coming from that guy right there, Shaboozy and Cowgirl. Sugarland on the way in a couple, and we'll hear from Luke Combs, too. Keep it close.
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0: song about the important things in life: self-care, well-being, mental health, and knowing your limits, reaching out for help when you can't do it all by yourself. Dan and Shay, and Say So. Kane Brown with his former classmate Lauren Elena in the minutes to come. Plus, we'll hear from Riley Green.
1: It's the 64th annual Mayor Day.

0: Days this Saturday. 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
1: Arizona News Audio. A couple of state lawmakers want the Arizona Board of Regents to authorize an independent investigation into the heat-related collapse and hospitalization of ASU hockey player Matt Maich. Representative Matt Gress says whatever measures were in place weren't enough.
2: But they already had a lot of rules in place as it is, and it doesn't sound like many of those rules were followed. So at the end of the day, this independent investigator needs to find out who was responsible for protecting these athletes.
1: Maich's parents when the coaches removed. The new world screwworm has shown up in New Mexico close to the Arizona state line, putting Arizona Game and Fish on alert. Doctors at Dignity Health Hernia Institute at St. Joseph's Hospital and Medical Center in Phoenix have come up with a technique to treat an often overlooked condition, nerve pain in the abdominal wall. Dr. Thomas Gillespie.
3: They can get entrapped from trauma. They can get entrapped from pregnancy. We even had a patient who had a severe cough from COVID, and it caused scarring in her abdominal wall.
1: Connie Weber, Arizona News Audio.
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8: Yavapai Broadcasting News, I'm Paul David. Expect areas of heavy rain and potential flooding to continue through late this evening. The flood watch remains in place until 11 o'clock tonight. Showers continue to move eastward tonight with drier conditions expected tomorrow, the remainder of the weekend, this next weekend. Coconino National Forest crews are conducting pile burns northwest of Belmont near the intersection of Forest Road 171 and Old Route 66. Officials say 376 acres of piles are set to be burned. Coconino County Health Department says they're offering vaccinations against flu, COVID-19, RSV, and pneumonia.

0: at their walk-in vaccination clinics. The clinics are held at their office on North King Street in Flagstaff every Tuesday and Wednesday from 8 to 5 through November 4th. Appointments are not necessary. Tons of debris has had and continues to be removed from the Phantom Ranch within the Grand Canyon. National Park officials say staff have been using heavy equipment to move tons of debris from the mule corral at the ranch so supplies can be brought in by mule as well as by foot and helicopter. Work also continues on restoring water. Visitors with reservations to the park are urged to call ahead first for the most up-to-date information available. Stage 4 water restrictions have been in place since the August 29th flood event. Yavapai County Board of Supervisor Chairman Brooks Compton will hold a People's Valley Town Hall this Thursday. It'll be from 5:30 to 7 at the Historic Schoolhouse. Other departments on hand for questions include the Yavapai County Sheriff's Office, the Health Department, Public Works Department, and Development Services. Camp Verde is looking for volunteers to sit on an equestrian center commission. The group will help guide the town council on the future of the facility. Applications are available at the town clerk's office or on the town's website. And Prescott Valley Police will host a Dump the Drugs event on Saturday, October 24th. It'll be from 10 to 2 in the Fry's parking lot. The public can get rid of any unwanted, outdated, or unused prescription medications. This information's on our news page at myradioplace.com. With the news, I'm Paul David for Yavapai Broadcasting.
1: The overnight weather outlook, continued showers, lesser chance than today, though about a 60% likelihood. Could see a thunderstorm with the shower activity, and then clearing a little late tonight. Call it mostly cloudy, partly cloudy Wednesday. Overnight low temperatures tonight, Flagstaff down to 40, Sedona 54, Prescott 49, Cottonwood at 56. Highs tomorrow a little bit warmer than today, much warmer on Thursday.
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0: He was part of a Western swing band at age 11, and he has come a very long way since. Corey Kent and his Empty Words. Kix and Ronnie, Brooks and Dunn on the way in just a couple, going to do their signature song. And we'll hear from Ella Langley, too, with her latest one.
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1: Want my horse back. There goes Cody Johnson as we play the best country right here for you. Thomas Rhett on the way in just a couple. Guy who's going to be on the road alongside Zach John King this fall. Of course, Zach John King doing very big things with Get to Drinkin' and the rest of his catalog. We'll hear from headliner Thomas Rhett next.
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3: The overnight weather outlook, continued showers, lesser chance than today.

0: Though about a 60% likelihood, could see a thunderstorm with the shower activity, and then clearing a little late tonight. Call it mostly cloudy, partly cloudy Wednesday. Overnight low temperatures tonight, Flagstaff down to 40, Sedona 54, Prescott 49, Cottonwood at 56. Highs tomorrow a little bit warmer than today, much warmer on Thursday.
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0: The news making a lot of fans really happy that he's going to be touring again next summer and not doing the Vegas residency thing. No, he's going to go back to playing those big stadium and arena shows. Kenny Chesney. There he goes with Carrie On. John Party in the minutes to come and a song we can sing along with from Carrie Underwood.
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2: When it comes to news, we're first in country, Country News Now. 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